demons crawl in search of blood to terrorize your neighborhood. And whosoever shall be found without the soul for

deny the urge to make them want to lose themselves to the debonair one. Hold me back. The simple fact is that I'm all bad, and I'm always near one. Sexy can't perplex me. Now you know who's more. As if you didn't know before. I know.

'Cause I'm only human after all, and you're only human after all. Don't put the blame on me. Don't put your blame on me.